0: This is so exciting. I want to introduce you all to a friend of mine. He's a man that I truly admire, not just because he's got the most incredible voice, but his beliefs are amazing. He's an inspiration. He's truly committed to changing the world around us. And he's the ambassador for African music. He's from Senegal. His name is Youssou N'Dour.
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Are you ready? 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

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We're happy to play it for you. This is how it goes.